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0: Y'all, it's Z104.3. 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

that I made you love me, the song of the summer, according to the VMAs. 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I feel like it was one of them. I feel like we had like six songs of the summer this year, including Tame Impala and Jenny, Pink Panthers and Zara Larsson, anything Zara Larsson, Z104.3.

Yo, the Capital One cardholder presale is still going on, man. 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

0: 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My name is EJ. Is it ever okay to have communication with your ex while in a new relationship? How do you feel?
1: Yes and no. I would say depends on the person, depends on what kind of, like, how you left the relationship.
0: I feel the exact same way. So one of my friends, she is still friends with her ex in a new relationship, and I don't see an issue with it, but her other friends apparently see an issue with it, and I'm like, why? If they're friends and it didn't end badly, why not?
1: Yeah, and as long as you're honest with your current partner, you know, like, I think it's fine.

Z104.3, Baltimore's number one hit music station. My name is EJ. Shout out to Tyla Braw. She's getting ready to go out on tour. This song right here is Sexy as Hell with Zara Larsson. 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
3: Hey, what's poppin'? My name is EJ. Shout out to Taylor Swift. You know what's funny? We were all wondering if she was going to show up to the VMAs, and she made her appearance, man. Of course, she actually debuted the music video for this one right here. It's Taylor Swift, Patient Zero on Z1043. Let's go.

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Sombra, Jonas Brothers, The Beaches, One Republic, Ludacris, Nickelback, TXT, and more will be there. 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

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She looking all good at the Paris Fashion Week. You know what's funny? I feel like whatever Rihanna wears, she can make it look good. 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

Yo, Taylor, I knew it, I knew you on Z104.3. Is it ever okay to cancel a date with someone because they don't look like their photos? I'm like, hell yeah, because this is not what I match with. 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

0: Stella Lefty right there, Boston on Z104.3. 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My name is EJ. Is it ever okay to cancel a date because the person does not look like their photos?
1: I always fight for personality anyways. I'm more of a I want to see what they're like type person, but I know that I'm kind of unique in that.
0: You absolutely are, because you're going to have to look at least like your picture or something like that. Come on now.
1: Fair? I don't know.
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1: 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No, that would be hella weird. I would, yeah.

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Yo, Olivia Dean, so easy to fall in love on Z104.3, Baltimore's number one hit music station. My name is EJ. Yo, anybody else have an HOA? I don't know why, but it absolutely drives me up the wall, y'all. Just dealing with them and everything that they do.

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Z1043, Baltimore's number one hit music station. 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The Jonas Brothers, my guys, Sovereign coming through, One Republic, Ludacris, and more. Capital One cardholders, the pre-sale is happening, man. 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

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It's Kiana in for Angelina on the new hit list. Yo, I was today years old when I found out that Tame Impala's real name is Kevin. I'm going to need him to do a Kevin tour. Maybe he can bring out Kevin Jonas. Oh, no, I'm just throwing out ideas here. This is Loser.

0: It's Z104.3, Baltimore's number one hit music station. New from Karol G and Bruno Mars called Still, making the new hit list thanks to your talkbacks on our free iHeart app, like this one.
1: I'd like to request Karol G and Bruno Mars' enchanting new collab called Still. Thank you.
0: I love that word, enchanting. See, it's that easy to use our talkback to get your favorite songs on the air on the new hit list. My name's Kiana, in for Angelina. Back with more music in a bit from Jonas Brothers, Adela, Alex Warren, and so much more.
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Baltimore's number one hit music station is Z104.3. It's the new hit list. My name's Kiana, in for Angelina. So if this song sounds reminiscent to you of maybe Miley Cyrus's We Can't Stop, there's a reason behind that. Adela has confirmed that the guy who kind of does the rap part on this song was the same guy from We Can't Stop. This is Ain't in LA on the new hit list.

It's Z104.3, Baltimore's number one hit music station. The Dill Bros making the new hit list. Thanks for letting us know using that talkback on our free iHeart app that you're trying to hear them. And also, a lot of requests up there for Alex Warren. This is new music called Emerald Eyes.

0: It's Z104.3, Baltimore's number one hit music station. So the results are in for how many people ended up watching the MTV VMAs this year. Now, there were mixed opinions on this year. Did you like it? Didn't you like it? I liked it. I liked that there were a lot of respects paid to the GOATs, the artists who have formed music as it is today. 8.43 million viewers on CBS and MTV saying that it's the most watched ceremony since 2015. Pretty cool. Can't wait to see what 2027s will have in store. Who knows? This is the new hit list with even more great new music on the way. We'll play Taylor Swift's new song, Patient Zero. We got BTS, Audrey Hobart, and more all on the way.
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0: Travis, what's up, man? Glad to be here. Feeling good. We're going to kick things off with a story that's going viral. I guess there's a woman feeling some type of way because parents at her job are getting prioritized vacation over her, correct?
1: Yes.
0: Making Serena feel some type of way. Oh, she'll share her thoughts. We'll break it all down. Real Talk is kicking off Tino Cochino Radio next, man. Glad to have you here. Don't move.

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0: There is a story going viral that made our co-host Serena feel some type of way, and she'll break it down for us, man. It's real talk. Go ahead.
1: So this woman, she requested Christmas off, which is, you know, still a few months away. And because it was so early, she's like, I should be able to get it off. I can make plans with my family. Well, her boss responded to her and said, okay, well, before I could approve this, I have to basically check in with all the other employees who do have kids to make sure, you know, this kind of aligns. So this worker was kind of confused and was like, okay, are you saying that my time doesn't matter because I don't have children? And the boss basically was just like, look, like, Christmas is always a hard time, and I have to look at all the circumstances and also, like, what does the business need? Like, who gets it off? Because, right, you know, who's doing what jobs? But it sparked this big debate, and, yeah, some parents are like, yeah, of course parents want to be there to see their kids get their gifts from Santa. And then other people were like, why do people without kids have to cater to people that have kids?
0: And so how does it make you feel?
1: Gosh, I feel like I see it both ways, but when I didn't have kids, I always had Christmas off. But I mean, I have traditions like with my Nana and my parents, and you don't know how many Christmases you have with, you know, your family. Yeah. But I would always work every holiday for all the other parents.
0: Nicasio?
2: Yeah, you got to give it to the ones that have kids. Like, if you don't want to have kids, then sorry, you missed out on those perks.
0: Holidays are not just for kids.
2: Christmas, kind of.
0: And, no, it's and not. Like, Christmas is not just for kids. It's for family.
2: Easter. Easter's for kids.
0: What about people that can't have kids?
2: I know, that's
0: and
2: sad.
0: And they have family.
2: Well, they can
0: so
2: work.
0: Then let them be with their family.
1: When I did work at my pizza place, I was a manager, and we were only closed on Thanksgiving and Christmas. But even on Thanksgiving, somebody had to go in and punch the dough. And I would always do it because I knew I didn't
2: punch
1: have kids.
2: The dough?
1: Yes, yeah. You had to, like, loosen make sure the
0: that
1: dough
0: was his
1: was
0: name.
1: Good.
0: That's mean, Serena.
2: Oh my God.
0: That's mean. Let's talk to Monique and see whose side she's on next.
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1: All right, ladies, I'm not trying to mansplain anything to you. Let me be very clear on that right now. I just saw this online, thought I might share with you. Anger before your period is not character. It is biology that you can't control. This says 3 to 5 days before your cycle, estrogen drops by 80% and progesterone spikes the brain and you lose serotonin, the main hormone of calmness. Result, irritation out of nowhere. The brain's amygdala.
2: Oh, remember that from Billy Madison?
3: Amygdala.
2: Yeah, that wasn't Billy.
1: This one's spelled A-M-Y-G-D-A-L-A. Amygdala.
4: Oh. I must be a different part.
2: Queen Amidala from Star Wars.
1: I'm going to say mama sa mama gusa. This says that the brain's amygdala increases by 40%, and it is responsible for fear and aggression. So during PMS, it works at maximum, and any little thing causes an explosion. Oh. And so if you're trying to help this, it says there's a few ways. Magnesium plus B6, zinc, artichoke, less sugar and coffee, and movement instead of just being on the couch will not remove the PMS, but it will reduce your outburst by 50%.
0: Oh, okay. Well, or also, like, guys could just, you know, like, be more understanding, too.
2: Oh, my God.
3: It's funny. We could leave the house for a week.
1: Coming up next. There's a video that I know everybody's against R. Kelly for everything that he did.
2: Still?
1: Obviously, I know he did bad stuff. But there is this one video that I'll randomly stumble across on YouTube sometimes. When I hear it, I still say, damn, he was talented. There is one singer that has said, listen, I refuse to stop listening to R. Kelly. I'm not muting anything. We'll tell you who it is next.

same. Most medical errors are committed by the same quacks over and over again. I'm John Morgan of Morgan & Morgan. Many hospitals looking for more profits are forcing doctors and their groups

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3: We're going to have Serena read the DM that Clarence sent. We'll talk all about it, man. 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
0: So apparently this Halloween, our co-host Nicasio, 4-year-old son, Nicasio the third.
3: Yeah.
0: He wants to dress up like Princess Peach for Halloween.
3: Yeah.
0: We'll talk more about this next.

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Sombra, Jonas Brothers, The Beaches, One Republic, Ludacris, Nickelback, TXT, and more will be there. 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
2: All right. So for Halloween, if your 4-year-old son wanted to dress up as a female character, how would you feel? That's what's happening with our co-host, Nicasio. His 4-year-old son wants to be Princess Peach. Nicasio, surprisingly, is actually like, look, it's an innocent thing. It's all good. Go ahead. Serena's like, nah, I don't think I'm going to let my son do that because I don't want him to get bullied by anyone. Autumn, what are your thoughts?
3: I'm not going to lie. I'm way too prideful for that. I know it's Halloween and it's all fun and games, but I'd have to tell my kid there's so many other characters on Mario. Why pick that one?
0: What if he's just like, because she's so fun and vibrant and I just relate to her.
4: Oh my God, oh my God.
3: Like, I'm all for letting the kids be themselves, but no, I don't want a Princess Peach walking around.
4: I mean, I'm with you in a sense, but I mean, but then I also think, like, he's a kid. He doesn't know, like, you know what I mean? Like, he's only 4 years old. We know what it is, but he doesn't.
1: You could be Daisy.
3: He knows. Yeah. Why don't you put on a pink shirt then?
4: No, but I know. He has some. It looked crazy for me, but not for him.
0: Depends on the color of pink, because your shade of skin would look fabulous. Cortino Radio. So Serena just found out that Nelly and Chingy had beef.
1: I had no idea.
5: I have no idea.
0: This is the whole thing. We'll talk about it and share it. Chingy spoke out on it, right? Or was it Nelly?
1: No, it's like this TikTok that I came across, and it like has the side by side. I'm like, wow. And I'm like, Chingy really killed it. What happened?
0: I know. We got to find Chingy. Oh, Nicasio will find the audio because he spoke on it too. We'll talk all about it next.

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1: It's so funny how out of nowhere you could just be scrolling and then you find something and you're like, wait, what? Yes. This was a thing?
2: Yeah.
1: That just happened. Serena just found out that Nelly and Chingy had beef back in the day.
3: I was shocked. It was a video that popped up on my algorithm and I watched it. I'm like, wow, Chingy was great.
4: I like the way you do that right there. You just remember what

0: I just imagine girls dancing while cheating. I'm like, I'll blow your brains up by the head.
1: Oh my God.
0: It's very graphic. Stupid.
2: Yeah.
0: Chingy had an interview with Vlad recently and he spoke on it.
3: You know, back then it was egos involved, money, and it was stupid. Why is it everybody's doing what they love to do? What is the beef about?
0: It's about jealousy. It's ego.
1: So I looked up on AI what the origin of the feud was. Chingy actually started as an opening act for Nelly's tour in 2002. And then I guess Nelly got pissed off because Chingy signed with Ludacris's label instead of his. So that's how it all started.
0: He probably didn't want to be in Nelly's shadow. I get that.
1: Yeah.
4: Yeah, I had no idea. Like, I was mind blown. I'm like, wow, I'm sure I was singing these songs.
0: Shout out to Nelly and Chingy, man. Yeah. Listen, dude, coming up next, I guess this is kind of wild. If you claim to be a gang member now on social media in Florida, this could get you in serious trouble.
4: Oh my gosh.
0: We'll talk all about it next.

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0: As of October 1st, claiming to be a gang member on social media can be used by authorities to legally classify someone as a criminal gang member in Florida.
2: Shame.
3: Well, that makes sense.
0: I mean, that's...
4: You admit to it.
1: Yeah.
0: I guess, right? It says, if you make a claim or admission on social media, it does not automatically trigger the classification on its own. Under Florida law, an individual must still meet at least two of the specified criteria outlined in the statute to be... formerly classified. So admitting gang membership in person, on an online platform, or via social media now will count as one of the criteria.
1: Okay.
0: Using gang-related language defined as digital statements, codes, symbols, or terminology that signal affiliation or support gang activity in furtherance of criminal acts being observed in the company of known criminal gang members. So now just based on who you hang around with.
3: Oh, damn.
0: Being observed in the... that's cool, just said that. being identified as a gang member by a spouse living in the same household.
1: Dang.
0: And let me see. Any communication accepting responsibility for a crime committed by a gang member. So all of that gets you tossed away.
4: Just because you're a gang member doesn't mean you committed a crime right then and there.
0: There was some. There was a rapper that got shot recently, and the guys that did it, they literally went on Instagram talking about how they did it, and then they got caught the next day.
1: Oh my gosh.
0: I just don't understand the world that we're in. It's crazy, man.
1: The fact that people just want to flex all the time.
0: It's not a flex, bro. I don't understand why in someone's mind, like, it sounds so dumb, but like when we were kids, you used to just fight. And then one person won and one person lost and you kept it moving. Like, you don't have to take someone's kid away, dude.
1: Yeah, it's
0: sad, man. I want to share a clip with you. We had comedian Desi Banks, who's on tour everywhere. He's on fire. Social media is killing it.
3: Mm-hmm.
0: We had never met before. And he had a glow about him. And
4: good vibe.
0: He was very locked into his spirituality.
3: Oh, my God.
0: And it was really cool, man. I want to share a clip of it with you next.
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0: Okay, so we have a question. 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
1: Which comedian used to read books at a strip club alone and sometimes sat by the stage for better lighting? Is it A, Matt Rife, B, Dave Chappelle, or C, Tino Cochino?
0: We have Brenda on the line. She wants to play, so we'll do it. 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
1: All right, let's play some Are You Smarter Than Nicasio. This is Brenda, correct?
2: Yes, hi.
1: Hi. Nicasio is going to give you a question. He'll give you multiple choice answers. Mm-hmm. Just use your brain, figure it out, pick the right one. We'll hook you up, okay?
2: Okay.
3: Which comedian used to read books at a strip club alone and sometimes sat by the stage for better lighting? Is it A, Matt Rife, B, Dave Chappelle, or C, Tino Cochino?
1: I'll give you a hint. It's me.
2: I'm gonna go with Tino Cochino.
3: He's not a dog.
1: It sounds like me though. Jesus.
3: He doesn't read.
1: You still have two options. A,
3: Matt Rife. B, Dave Chappelle.
2: Dave Chappelle.
3: Dave Chappelle it is.
1: Yeah. Congratulations. We're gonna get you hooked up. How's your day going? What you up to?
2: It's going good. I just got done with my work day, so I'm going to head home now.
1: Oh, there you go. Nice. Safe travels while you're driving. Thanks for listening, and we'll get your info. Just hang on one more second, okay?
2: Thank you.
1: Laundry sucks, dude. I was doing it last night. It's just one of the things that's like, man, it's the worst. So laundry hacks that can make life easier. We got you. 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
1: So Serena put her little baby girl, Novi, who's 2 years old, right?
2: Yes.
1: In a baby competition. And I guess she's currently number two.
2: Yes. Dang. And so this round she had to finish, or she has to finish number five at least. So I thought she was going to be out of it because she's been a solid six or seven this whole competition. Mm-hmm. But I woke up this past Sunday and she was number two. People were donating.
1: So that's the thing.
3: Wow.
1: You can vote or you can donate money. And if you donate money, that counts for more votes, correct?
2: Yes. And it does go to...
1: It's all a big scam.
3: Yes.
2: It does go to a good cause. Yes. So this is Jessica Alba's part of it. I think Paris Hilton. And they do donate a lot of like essential items to families in need. Mm. So this is what that money goes to.
3: Even if she doesn't win, she should still get something for second place, though, right?
1: You would think top three breaks down.
2: So. But so even after this is where I'm like, dang. So this competition doesn't really end till December.
3: Oh, wow.
2: But so after this is in her group. So she has to be, so the next round has to be number one in her group. And then after that, there's a wild card round.
1: Oh, my
2: God. Then I think all the number one babies, they put them all in like one.
4: Do you know how many kids are in it all together? Thousands?
2: I do not. I was trying to figure that out.
3: What do they base this off of, too? Like a picture and a bio? Like, for this whole, like all these
1: months? Yeah, that's a good point. Like, if, let's say someone's genuinely, they just log on and they want to vote, not because they know you, but because they're like, oh, let's see, is it cutest baby?
2: And no, it doesn't say that.
1: That's
2: it
1: just like shaming.
2: No, it's not that. I think it's, you just vote for your family and friends and then.
1: But when you really break that down, think about it, what is the point? You know what I'm saying?
3: Like, what are they doing? You know what I'm saying? Like, you know how like they have like a little baby races and stuff like that? Like, you know, the most athletic or something.
4: I love the baby races, bro.
1: That was a drunk.
3: Hi.
1: So if you guys want to be nice and share a vote, you can do that. Just go to Serena's Instagram. It's at the Serena Perez. That's the with two E's.
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1: We all love it, man. Celebrity gossip. What are we spilling today inside Tea Time?
2: Okay, don't come for me, Swifties, but a lot of fans are not happy with her new music.
1: Oh, interesting.
4: That's cool.
1: All right, let's talk about it. I want to know why. Next.

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0: So fans apparently upset with Taylor Swift's new music. I didn't even know she dropped any. I thought there was some on the way. But Serena's going to fill us in with the whole thing. It's Tea Time, Celebrity Gossip, Tino Cochino Radio. So what's happening?
1: So Taylor just dropped The Life of a Showgirl, the encore with four new songs. And the reviews are mixed. And I did see a lot of videos, too, of fans, like, saying, like, what is this? Like, she's writing music so Travis Kelce could understand.
2: Oh my God. So people are saying,
1: like, her music was very, you know, like, mature, and she was growing up, and it's almost going backwards.
2: Well, how many phases has she been in, though? She's done it all.
0: I feel like her biggest music was probably, like, the breakup stuff, right?
2: Yeah.
0: And so it's like, she's not going to give you breakup material. She's married now, dude. It's going to change. What do you think?
1: I think this is more like, I think she is experimenting. I think she is going to go back to her, like, very, like, you know, intricate songwriting. But right now, I think she's just having fun with her music because she's in a very happy, you know, fun place.
0: Mm-hmm. Now, mark my words.
2: Whoa.
0: If they get a divorce.
2: Oh, it's going to be great.
0: It will be the biggest album she's ever put out in her life.
1: Don't put that negativity on her.
0: I'm not wishing it. I'm just saying, because if she's known for the breakup music, imagine a divorce.
2: And if it did happen, who would break it up first?
0: What do you mean?
2: Like, who would be the reason?
3: She'd leave him.
2: Oh, Travis?
0: Travis would mess around, and then she would leave.
1: Oh, yeah, wow. Yeah. Don't say, I think he's in love with her, and he's not going to do her wrong.
0: It's always like that at first.
3: Tell me more, Tino.
0: Dude, there's a fall movie list going viral. Movie recommendations for certain moods. I want to see if you agree or disagree. Next.

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2: So there's a fall movie list going viral. Here's my thing. When it starts like fall season, especially like right now, I want scary movies. That's all it is.
3: Yes. That's my category.
2: Scary vibes. So Matt has it. He'll break it down. We'll see if we agree or disagree. What's popping?
3: Okay, so they break them down into scary, which is like the crazy like horror movies. There's spooky, which is more like the tweens, you know, kind of scary, like Hocus Pocus. Then the sweet, which kind of love movies, you know, date movies. So scary, number one, The Conjuring. Sinister, Hereditary, The Babadook. You heard of that?
4: The Babadook.
3: Okay. The Ring, It Follows, which is great. The Exorcist, The Grudge, Insidious, and The Strangers.
2: That's cool, but that's, I mean, those sound so
1: old. How do they not have Halloween on that list?
3: Halloween is not in the top 30. There's 30 movies for each, and no.
2: There's not a Freddy movie in there. You didn't throw Candyman in there. Like, we're talking some of the classics. How are they not in there?
3: Screams are in there. Candyman's number 26. I didn't want to read all 30.
2: Yeah.
3: The Cabin in the Woods, Evil Dead. For Spooky, both Beetlejuices, The Addams Family, Corpse Bride, Frankenweenie, which is...
4: What's up?
2: It's Matt's nickname in college.
3: The Nightmare Before Christmas, Monster House, The Haunted Mansion, Hotel Transylvania, all three or six of them.
2: Yeah.
3: Halloween Town, remember that from the 90s?
1: Yes, I loved that movie.
3: And then, like, the date movies, the sweet ones, When Harry Met Sally, You've Got Mail, Autumn in New York, The Holiday, which I love, Serendipity, Home Sweet Alabama.
2: That's enough, Matt. Thanks. Okay.
1: I was going to say, for, like, Halloween vibes, I don't want to watch love stories.
2: No.
1: Did you see that they're making, a new, like, Jason show? But it's going to be about his mom or something.
2: Camp, what is it called? Or Lake Clearwater, whatever it is.
1: Yes.
2: Camp Clearwater. 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
0: All right, seven signs that you and your partner are meant to be together. Let's count down from seven to one. Go ahead.
1: When you think of home, you think of each other.
2: I think of my cat.
3: She will
0: do
3: be
0: you really?
3: Home. Yeah.
0: Are you being facetious?
2: No, right now I'm like, I can't wait to go home and pet my cat.
3: What wow. does it
1: when
3: do
1: When I think
3: to you,
1: of like, home, like I think of my husband and like my kids, like my, you know, family.
0: Okay, so good. Oh, that works. That uh-huh. Number six.
1: You get the feeling you have known them longer than you have.
2: Yes.
0: But he says that in a negative way, I promise.
3: Oh, like, my God.
0: He's like, it's been too long.
2: No, I love it.
3: That's why he laughed.
0: Okay, Serena?
1: I mean, I'm going to say yes, but also we have known each other, though, since I was like 15, so it also kind of feels like just forever.
0: Yeah. Yeah, that's crazy, man. Number five.
1: You feel like they make you a better person.
2: Matt? 100%. Yep.
0: I like that, Serena.
1: Yes. Drives me crazy sometimes.
0: Yeah. The fact you had to throw that in, right?
2: That's
0: you could have just been positive. Number four.
1: You don't have to pretend to be someone you are not when you are together.
0: Well, that's true, because Matt's a piece of shit in front of his wife. Yeah. I've seen it numerous times. Are you yourself in front of him?
1: Yes, and I think this is so important. Like, if you can't be yourself with your person, then that's definitely not your person.
0: Right. All right, number three.
1: You have undeniable chemistry, including sexual attraction.
0: Matt?
2: Yes. Yeah, we're still attracted to each other. We went out of town for a little staycation, like a marginal staycation. We were like bunnies.
0: Oh, nice. Great.
2: Yeah. Mm-hmm.
1: I agree. I just told my husband today that he looked handsome.
0: Oh, damn.
3: But were you bunnies?
1: Bunnies.
0: Yeah, like Matt said that basically him and his wife, they were doing it like bunnies.
1: Oh. Like, that's none of your business.
0: That was a no. That was a no. That was a no. Okay. No. Number two.
1: Arguments don't turn into disrespect or bitterness.
0: Matt doesn't even need to answer. Matt and his wife cuss at each other in such a rude way. It's crazy.
2: We were driving to a doctor's appointment yesterday, and my job is to drive. Her job is to find directions, right? We passed the exit about 8 miles past, and then she goes, oh, we missed the exit.
0: Eight miles?
2: You got to turn around. I was like, are you? Oh, I lost it on
0: I
2: her.
0: Believe
2: oh
0: it.
2: And we're still fighting about that.
1: Oh, that's still? Fun.
2: Yeah.
0: And closing out, number one sign that you are meant to be together.
1: You tell each other deep, dark secrets.
0: Do you have any secrets, Matt?
2: I don't think so. The darkest secret I have is I got my back licked by a guy in college.
0: And she knows this. Serena,
2: what's coming up next?
0: Does your husband know all your secrets?
1: I think so, but I mean, I don't feel like I have secrets.
3: I mean, if you've slept with someone in the past, that's a secret. They should know, right?
1: Well, he's not asking that.
0: So he doesn't know about Tank.
1: Oh, my God.

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1: Oh my God. Oh, she's blushing. Tino Cochino Radio.

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0: Woo! We are almost there. The top two songs of the day. 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We're almost there. Don't bail on us. 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

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Sabra, Jonas Brothers, The Beaches, One Republic, Ludacris, Nickelback, TXT, and more will be there. 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
1: All right, ladies, I'm not trying to mansplain anything to you. Let me be very clear on that right now. I just saw this online, thought I might share with you. Anger before your period is not character. It is biology that you can't control. This says 3 to 5 days before your cycle, estrogen drops by 80% and progesterone spikes the brain and you lose serotonin, the main hormone of calmness. Result, irritation out of nowhere. The brain's Amagadala?
2: Oh, remember that from Billy Madison?
3: Amagadala.
2: Yeah, that wasn't Billy.
1: This one's spelled A-M-Y-G-D-A-L-A. Amagadala.
4: Oh. That must be a different
2: part. Queen Amidala from Star Wars.
1: I'm going to say mama sa mama gusta. This says that the brain's increases by 40%. And it is responsible for fear and aggression. So during PMS, it works at maximum. And any little thing causes an explosion. Oh. And so if you're trying to help this, it says there's a few ways. Magnesium plus B6, zinc, artichoke, less sugar and coffee, and movement instead of just being on the couch will not remove the PMS, but it will reduce your outbursts by 50%.
0: Oh, okay. Well, or also, like, guys could just, you know, like, be more understanding, too.
2: Oh, my God.
3: It's funny. You can leave the house for a week.
1: Radio. There's a video that I know everybody's against R. Kelly for everything that he did.
2: Still?
1: Obviously, I know he did bad stuff. But there is this one video that I'll randomly stumble across on YouTube sometimes. When I hear it, I still say, damn, he was talented. There is one singer that has said, listen, I refuse to stop listening to R. Kelly. I'm not muting anything. We'll tell you who it is next.

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2: There's just, listen, I want to start by saying I know R. Kelly did bad stuff.
1: Like, yes.
3: Very
2: when
3: bad.
2: When you have to start it by saying that, you know we're going to say some stuff. But singer Lil Mo. Remember Lil Mo? What a song, bro. Lil Mo killed it. She was on Ja Rule's I Cry. And
3: put it on me.
2: Put it on me as well. Mm-hmm. I mean, she did her thing. She did a radio host thing. I think she still does radio.
3: Oh,
2: honestly. Shout out to Mo.
3: Yeah.
2: In a recent interview, she said that she refuses to stop listening to R. Kelly. She said, I'm not muting anything.
3: Dang.
2: This goes back to the conversation that we've been having, though. Can you separate the art from the music?
1: I think it's hard when you've already liked the music. So if you already liked the music, you were a fan.
2: It's hard to cut it off.
1: Yes.
2: Right.
1: So, because like for me, I've explained this before, like since I was a kid, my mom would tell me like that R. Kelly was a bad man. So I just feel like I never listened to him because
2: comment,
1: I already had that in my head.
2: This comment from Sydney Williams is funny. She said, listen, she's not alone. I still jam some R. Kelly. I just don't like Robert Kelly.
3: Yeah,
2: I mean, that's kind of a good point, right? Like, you don't like the man and the stuff that he did.
3: The art.
2: Matt just understood what the R is.
3: Robert Kelly. Oh, my God.
2: Coming up next. Nicasio apparently wants to recommend an energy drink for Serena. Now, where does this recommendation come from?
4: The store.
2: Obviously. But why do you think she needs this specifically?
4: Because it's like the best of both worlds.
2: Okay.
4: So like, you know, something obviously is going to help you have energy for your workout.
2: Yeah.
4: And then the other one, I just don't want to say it.
2: Okay,
4: audio.
2: Okay, no, that's
4: audio.
2: Fine. That's fine. Nice. Perfect tease. Everyone's sticking around for sure. We'll talk about it next.
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2: All right, so I feel like I'm an energy drink aficionado.
0: Mm-hmm.
2: Red Bull, I like just for the taste. It doesn't really get me going, except for the yellow tropical can. Yeah. That one got something in it.
3: Sounds good.
1: I love
2: makes
1: Red Bull.
2: The heart.
3: Peppered meat.
0: Yeah, boy.
2: I've had Alani. It was too sweet.
3: Yeah, it's a little sweet.
1: I think that's why I like them. My husband doesn't like them either because they have like all the fun flavors. It's like, I don't know, like
2: cotton candy fun.
1: Yes.
3: I just
1: think
3: whenever I see someone with an Alani, like I'm just like,
0: What?
3: Like it's for, I feel like it's for women. It's a woman's drink.
0: It's marketed towards women.

0: energy drink recommendation for her.
1: Yes.
0: Okay, what is it?
1: It's a C4.
0: Oh, okay. C4 is great.
1: But the flavor on it,
0: yeah.
1: Oh, it's right up Serena's alley.
0: Okay.
2: Okay.
3: Beer.
4: C4 energy drink that tastes like beer. The flavor is called All Hopped Up. And even at the bottom of the can, it has the slogan saying, not beer, but tastes like beer. I'm honestly still in shock that this is a real product.
2: I did look more into it, and it doesn't sound bad. It says a crisp taste of light beer with a splash of orange.
0: If you need your energy drink to taste like beer, you have a problem.
2: I was going to say, because I always need a little energy drink before a night out because I'm tired. I'm like, but this could be like my pregame.
3: You drink some C4, then some real beer, right? Dos Equis.
1: I just figured, like, because when you were pregnant, you did mocktails, and so that was kind of like the I need to trick my brain.
2: For the taste, that was more because like the social setting.
0: You wanted to fit in,
2: yeah.
1: If I buy you a 6-pack, will you drink these?
2: I mean, if it's free, yes.
0: I'm gonna be honest. I don't think you should buy a 6-pack, but I think you should buy one since you brought this up and have her try it. We should do a taste test.
1: Oh, that would be. That
2: Are we
1: would
2: gonna
1: be
2: do
1: good.
2: It all together?
0: I mean, I would taste it. Yeah, just get one can though. We just pour like in cups.
2: What if we pour it and we do like the secret one where you don't know what you're drinking and you have to find the one that's not the beer.
0: I mean, that could be fun.
1: But you would win.
0: I hate when I taste something. Like, I need to expect the grossness. You know what I mean? Yeah, I don't like the unexpected nastiness.
2: That's the whole point of it, though.
0: Listen, drunk.
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0: like you could do just about anything, like wrestle above your weight class.
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0: Baltimore traffic.
7: Good morning. 70 eastbound is closed between 270 and 85. Traffic is crawling from US 40 alternate. That's exit 49. Stop and go on 895 southbound between Moravia Road and the Harbor Tunnel north end. US 15 southbound is stop and go between 7th Street and US 40. BW Parkway southbound is slow between Arundel Mills Boulevard and NSA. And the outer loop is slow between Hartford Road and Providence Road and between 795 and Baltimore National Pike. I'm Rose, and that's your traffic.
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3: 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I'm Rose. 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
0: Baltimore traffic.
3: Good morning. 70 eastbound is closed between 270 and 85. Traffic is crawling from US 40 alternate. That's exit 49. Stop and go on 895 southbound between Moravia Road and the Harbor Tunnel north end. US 15 southbound is stop and go between 7th Street and US 40. BW Parkway southbound is slow between Arundel Mills Boulevard and NSA. And the outer loop is slow between Hartford Road and Providence Road and between 795 and Baltimore National Pike. I'm Rose and that's your traffic.
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14: 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Baltimore weather.
15: Sun and clouds mix today with a high around 85.
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7: Z1043. Baltimore traffic.
8: There's an accident blocking three lanes on 70 eastbound between 270 and 85. The traffic is crawling from 40 and only that left lane is getting by. Stop and go traffic on the outer loop between Bel Air Road and Providence Road. The outer loop is stop and go between 795 and Baltimore National Pike. An accident's blocking the left shoulder on 95 southbound between Keith Avenue and the Fort McHenry Tunnel Toll Plaza. You'll see stop and go from 895. And 895 southbound is stop and go between 95 northeast side and the Harbor Tunnel south end. I'm Rose and that's your traffic.
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It's the Fred Show, and our DC Jingle Ball, presented by Capital One, is back with Somber, the Jonas Brothers, One Republic, Nickelback, Ludacris, TXT, The Beaches, and more, December 14th at Capital One Arena. 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
2: Rose, what's up?
3: Maryland has become the first state in the U.S. to ban dynamic pricing. A law going into effect today will prevent retailers and third-party delivery service from using personal data to set prices for groceries and other items. And businesses also cannot refuse cash payment for essential goods that cost less than $300 between 6 a.m. and 10 p.m. Sunday's game in Brazil between the Ravens and the Dallas Cowboys has broken the NFL's international viewership record. 24.9 million viewers tuned in to watch the Ravens beat the Cowboys in Rio de Janeiro. And our iHeartRadio Giga Ball presented by Capital One is coming to D.C. at Capital One Arena December 14th, starring Somber, the Jonas Brothers, Nickelback, Ludacris, and more. 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Good luck. I'm Rose. Those are the three things you need to know for your day on Z104.3.
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4: Baltimore traffic.
3: There's an accident blocking three lanes on 70 eastbound between 270 and 85. The traffic is crawling from 40 and only that left lane is getting by. Stop and go traffic on the outer loop between Bel Air Road and Providence Road. The outer loop is stop and go between 795 and Baltimore National Pike. An accident's blocking the left shoulder on 95 southbound between Keith Avenue and the Fort McHenry Tunnel Toll Plaza. You'll see stop and go from 895. And 895 southbound is stop and go between 95 northeast side and the Harbor Tunnel south end. I'm Rose, and that's your traffic.
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0: The outer loop is stop and go between 795 and Baltimore National Pike. An accident's blocking the left shoulder on 95 southbound between Keith Avenue and the Fort McHenry Tunnel Toll Plaza. You'll see stop and go from 895. And 895 southbound is stop and go between 95 northeast side and the Harbor Tunnel south end. I'm Rose, and that's your traffic.
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3: 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Good luck. I'm Rose. Those are the three things you need to know for your day on Z104.3.
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0: 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The Throwback Dance Party every day around this time on the show. 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
1: Baltimore traffic. Good morning. There's an accident that has two right lanes blocked on 70 eastbound between 270 and 85. Traffic is crawling from US 40. Construction has a right lane closed on the outer loop between Liberty Road and Security Boulevard. There's an accident blocking the right lane on 81 northbound between Mogginsville Road and Moggins Avenue. They're stopping a traffic from Halfway Boulevard. There's also stop and go on US 15 southbound between Monocacy Boulevard and Patrick Street. I'm Rose, and that's your traffic.
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0: bunch. Guys, did you know that a female kangaroo can essentially pause a pregnancy? It's called embryonic diapause. Development of an embryo can temporarily stop while another joey, I guess a baby kangaroo, is still nursing or conditions aren't favorable. When circumstances improve, development then resumes. So, yeah, like it's like I can't have another kid right now thing. Well, okay, well, then we'll just wait a minute. We'll just pause.
1: Women are amazing.
0: Mm. Women kangaroos are even amazinger, apparently. So there.
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9: Z1043.
2: Baltimore traffic.
9: Good morning. There's an accident that has two right lanes blocked on 70 eastbound between 270 and 85. Traffic is crawling from US 40. Construction has a right lane closed on the outer loop between Liberty Road and Security Boulevard. There's an accident blocking the right lane on 81 northbound between Mogginsville Road and Moggins Avenue. They're stopping a traffic from Halfway Boulevard. There's also stop and go on US 15 southbound between Monocacy Boulevard and Patrick Street. I'm Rose, and that's your traffic.
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22: 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And they'll fix your problem right then and there. 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All you have to do is call.

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5: Baltimore weather. Sun and clouds mixed today with a high around 85.
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1: This is exciting. A flirting technique that's surprisingly effective at making someone feel drawn to you. Do you want a flirting tip? Anybody? Maybe the back room? Who wants to?
2: Yeah, I have Jordan, one to add Michaela. To it, too.
1: Okay, great. Coming up.

0: Thanks for being with us on Z104.3, Baltimore's number one hit music station. A flirting technique that is surprisingly effective. Michaela, say their name twice in a conversation.
1: Ooh, sexy.
0: Just use their name. Yeah.
2: I love when a guy says my name.
1: Yeah.
2: You do? I do. So now I have to do that.
0: This is Michaela, what are your top three interests?
1: Michaela.
0: Well, that sounds good, Michaela. Michaela, may I call you tomorrow, Michaela?
1: Not three times, two times.
0: Oh, is three creepy? Two?
1: Three too much.
0: You can't overdo it. Experts say it makes people feel connected. So there you go. Today's quote, every day, a quote to set the pace, be yourself so the people looking for you can find you.
1: I love that.
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1: You know, Somber, very popular. He's got those model looks, but his song, My Body Isn't Ready, was an admission of how much he struggles with his own body image. He opened up about why he felt it was necessary to write about his insecurities, particularly as a guy, which he thinks men have trouble admitting to. Take a look at the story. It's interesting. Search Somber,

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Sombra, Jonas Brothers, The Beaches, One Republic, Ludacris, Nickelback, TXT, and more will be there. 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

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Sabra, Jonas Brothers, The Beaches, One Republic, Ludacris, Nickelback, TXT, and more will be there. 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
1: Oh, Tanya, I thought about you and Robbie all night last night. I went to bed thinking about the two of you. You told me to watch the Adam Brody, Kristen Bell series, Nobody Wants Us?
2: Yes, like in 2023.
1: Exactly. Mm-hmm. So basically, he's a rabbi.
2: Yes.
1: And she's not Jewish.
2: Correct.
1: And the thing is, he wants her to convert.
2: Yes.
1: And the family does. But she hasn't yet.
2: Correct.
1: So far, in what I've seen.
2: You have
1: Did this parallel any of your relationship?
2: Oh my gosh. I literally was watching and was like, does this person listen to my podcast that created the show? Because it was so much our love story. But it turns out the creator of the show, Aaron Foster, had the exact same. This is like basically her story that she has written. And so she had a very parallel situation. Her husband now is Jewish. She converted. Spoiler alert.
1: It was funny because I thought, oh my gosh, this show is good. And Tanya actually recommended that I watch it. Mm-hmm. And I really love Adam Brody.
2: Yeah.
1: He was on a show I used to watch way back in the day.
2: The OC.
1: Yeah.
2: Yes.
1: But I really like him and Kristen Bell.
2: The two of them together, they really have like a chemistry that hasn't happened in a very long time.
1: But my takeaway was that some of the married couples are not so happy. So I don't know if I might kick the can a little bit on the marriage thing because every couple's struggling with the marriage.
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1: Let's go. Thanks for coming. Each day we go from 5 to 1. Your faves stacked in here, all compounded. Seacrest with you. Teddy Swims here. Number 5, Mr. Know-It-All. Who has got number 1 today? Coming up.

0: top five.
1: All right, check this out. Last month, Ariana Grande finished on top five times at number one on our countdown. Good enough for third place. Only a step behind Teddy Swims, who did it six times. And Bruno's Risk It All was September's biggest hit. Seven number ones. Here's Ari on top.

Hey, it's Fred from The Fred Show, and we have tickets to our Capital One Jingle Ball every single hour. 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
1: Kim is on the line.
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0: This is Baltimore's number one hit music station. It is Z104.3. Now, Kim is on the line. So Halloween coming up, right? What I understand here is based on the call screen, it says you're having a Halloween party and you don't want to invite one of your friends. What's up?
1: So I'm throwing a Halloween party this year, and I invited pretty much everyone in my friend group except for one person. And she's my friend, but honestly, it's just a lot when she drinks. And last Halloween she came, she was dressed as a sexy nun and got completely wasted and spent most of the night doing shots and making out with random people. And at one point she even tried to kiss my boyfriend as a joke. And I got, really uncomfortable. I spent half the night keeping an eye on her, and so this year I decided I just don't want that drama at my party. And the problem is she just texted me asking what time the Halloween party starts because she's assuming she's invited. And I don't want to tell her you're not invited because you can't handle yourself when you drink, but I also don't want to make up some stupid excuse.
0: So, Kim, honestly, if you don't want someone for reasons that are legitimate, you can tell the person by just being honest. People will accept it, and they might even get better from it. And you don't need drainers in your life, or you don't need drama in your life.
2: Mm-hmm. 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
0: I'm tired of it.
1: Okay. Thanks, guys.
0: Thank you so much for asking, though. I hope you follow through.
2: Yeah, good luck, Kim.
1: Thank you.
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1: So Michaela is going to be the star of the show in Love Isn't Blind. I got to explain this if you missed it. It all unfolded live here, and now she is going to be the center of attention. What does it mean? Tell you next.

0: This is Z1043. Thursday, which is good. We're almost there. And if you live for the weekend, you're very, very close. I am going to host 6 episodes of Wheel of Fortune today.
1: Nice.
0: Okay, not a lot of excitement for that.
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0: 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Hi.
1: Hi. How are you?
0: I'm good.
1: Good.
0: And we already talked about this.
1: We talked about that. I'm sorry.
0: Now I'm thrown off, Rhea. If people ask me how I'm doing, I want to either go deep into it.
1: All right.
0: Or.
1: Not say it at all.
0: Just shut up.
1: Yes.
0: So that's what I'm going to do.

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0: trying to warm up or get closer in our relationship on a Stranger Danger co-host, I am just going to jump right in on Z104.3. Rio, do you weaponize your pooping?
1: What does that even mean?
0: Weaponized pooping. It's a thing that men, especially men with children and a wife, are doing.
1: How exactly do you weaponize your poop? Your poop, yes.
0: It's when you go take extra time in the bathroom while wifey is taking care of everything. But, you know, like, she can't just be like, hello, hurry up your poop, because that's rude and it's your body functions.
1: Sure.
0: But if you were at the gym or outside in a garage or something, she would have to say, like, it's time to come in.
1: This is true. You know, I don't think that I weaponized.
0: Well,
1: because I mean, you don't really want to hang out in the bathroom too long.
0: You don't?
1: What do you do?
0: Tell you, my husband.
1: Oh, he weaponizes.
0: 1,000%.
1: Yeah, I'm probably guilty sometimes. I'm not gonna lie.
0: We just need to all. And I'm not shaming you because I actually think it's a really smart, brilliant tactic.
1: Yeah.
0: Just the other half of the relationship.
1: Listen, sometimes
0: also have
1: you
0: to do
1: hear
0: that.
1: You hear all the commotion outside, and you stay.
0: It's like, oh my god, diarrhea!
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12: What's up, you guys? It's Malachi Barton. My debut single, Stay for the Credits, is officially out. I've been working on this song for a while now, so it feels pretty crazy to finally get to share this side of me with you guys. I hope you love it.

0: you're in need of money to get some of these Jingle Ball tickets with Z104.3 with the keyword or the code word Fred for our VIP presale, Amazon is having to pay out people $200 if they did not use a bunch of the Prime benefits. Really? So if you did not use 20 plus Prime benefits. Now, I don't know if this means every time you order it, that means you're using the benefits once. Because if so, you know I've ordered more than 20 things in a week.
1: Yeah.
0: But if we're talking like all the extras, like I'm not really using Audible or Prime TV or anything like that. So it will automatically show up in your account.
1: Okay, so I got to look for my $200.
0: Yeah, check it out.
1: Let's do it.

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Sombra, Jonas Brothers, The Beaches, One Republic, Ludacris, Nickelback, TXT, and more will be there. 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

0: Sunny Delight. Sunny D. Yeah, that was
1: back in the day. That was the drink.
0: Right. Well, it's trying to come back. You know, it's now they have Spooky D.
1: Spooky D.
0: It is a milky color and a mystery flavor.
1: You know, I don't think I want to drink that one.
0: Milky, you've lost me.

0: is my Stranger Danger co-host today. I'm Elizabeth Bethany. I would think that you know more songs than the average person.
1: I would hope so.
0: But let's say, how many songs would you estimate you know? Because you know how many are in your catalog, I would think.
1: Yeah, too. I've got quite a few.
0: How many are in your catalog?
1: I'd say upwards of 50,000.
0: Yeah, so how many of those do you think you know half the words to? Or even just the chorus, maybe we say.
1: I'd say a good 20.
0: Okay.
1: Yeah.
0: I was thinking I know 20,000 songs. Yeah. But that is even crazy to say out loud.
1: That is crazy to say out loud.
0: Until you have a DJ who knows how many, like, does it feel like you have 50,000 options?
1: Not all the time.
0: Yeah.
1: I have so many songs that you never play.
0: Right. Yeah. That you probably even forget about. I brought up Mims, This Is Why I'm Hot.
1: A great song, though.
0: Bet you weren't thinking that was going to come out of my mouth.
1: Did not think you would say that, but I love it, actually.
0: Another debate is...
1: Shout out to Mims.
0: I wonder if we're... To me, I know that I'm not learning the entire song like I used to. Like, we would blast one song over and over again until we knew every word.
1: Radio.
0: And radio, if you're listening, that's, you know, we play the song... Duh. We play the songs over and over again, but it helps you learn.
1: Yeah.
0: And then you're singing the whole thing.
1: And everybody would know the same songs. Everybody go out and have a good time together. Yeah.
0: I don't know if it's a good or a bad thing, but I think this is a lot of how we consume in general is like, we're not consuming it to remember it.
1: No.
0: Anything.
1: Everything is microwave consumption.
0: Right.
1: No. Because there's so many songs now.
0: So many
1: songs.
0: And people are finding all different ways to discover them instead of just here.
1: Yeah.
0: And then we got to choose which ones to play.
1: All right. You get the good ones, though.
0: We try. Sometimes we miss. I'm not going to lie.
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12: From the MJM Insurance Weather Center.
13: Weather forecast for today, partly sunny skies. More clearing as the day progresses. We'll actually get to a very warm high of 85 degrees. Overnight, we are expecting clearer conditions with the low dipping to 61.
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0: 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But I'm Elizabethany on a Stranger Danger co-host day with who?
1: My name is Rio. Thank you for having me, Elizabethany.
0: No, I'm appreciative. You're doing the favor for me. But StubHub is not doing us any favors. I am really shocked. I've always been the kind of person that buys tickets last minute.
1: I'm kind of guilty of that as well. Unless it's a show I know I'm going to go to.
0: No, even then, I know I'm flying to London and I don't have London football tickets yet.
1: Of course not.
0: But StubHub, I've always not trusted, but I've favored it, I guess.
1: Yeah.
0: They did a study and found out that if I look up tickets for something and you look up tickets for the same thing, it could be the exact same seat, same row, and it could be up to $100 difference.
1: Why
0: in tickets.
1: Is that?
0: They add on fees. So the ticket price will show the same.
1: No.
0: But then, you know, when you add on the fees, like I could get more fees than you.
1: That's wild.
0: I know. And they haven't figured out why somebody might be higher than the other person. I've always told my friend, like, if we're all looking for tickets, I'm like, I'll just look for tickets. I'll get them.
1: Sure.
0: Same with an Uber. Let's not all request an Uber at the same time because then prices will go up. But now I've noticed Ubers, it's not about demand. Like sometimes we will request at the same time and it'll be two different prices. Yeah. And now we all need to be checking StubHub or you go incognito mode because it did find it only fluctuated price by
1: $3. $3 when you're in incognito
0: mode. Yeah.
1: Okay.
0: Which is still nonsense, by the way. But
1: So that's the tip. Go incognito mode if you're using StubHub.
0: I just think if you're going with a group or another person.
1: Yeah.
0: One of you go incognito just to do the test.
1: Yeah.
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0: Rio, do you get embarrassed at the gym?
1: Not embarrassed.
0: Okay.
1: No. You?
0: I would say, even if I know what I'm doing,
1: sure.
0: I feel like all the other people who are jacked are looking at me like, she don't know what she's doing.
1: Everybody's watching.
0: Yeah, I don't like it. But now there are Pilates places, but only for men popping up. And I feel like this is because men have that same feeling in a Pilates gym.
1: Okay. Yeah, I could see that.
0: Like men are like, oh, I can't show up and have women watch me do Pilates. God forbid.
1: Men-lades.
0: Do it up.

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0: 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What's the last show you went to?
1: So I actually just went to Pitbull over at Jiffy Lube Live.
0: Yes. Yeah. And you rated it?
1: Mr. 305.
0: Okay.
1: It was good. It was a good show.
0: How many people were in bald headed caps?
1: There were so many.
0: It's a thing now.
1: So many. You know, I look like I fit in, but I didn't have a cap on.
0: It was just natural.

0: I'm living, so we turning up. Yeah, we turning up.
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0: bummed that this Stranger Danger co-host day is coming to an end.
1: Me too.
0: Rio, you've been great energy.
1: Thank you. So have you. I've really enjoyed myself here today.
0: I wish I brought people back for multiples because I would say you got to come back, but
1: okay. We can try.
0: We don't know. We don't do that. But I appreciate your willingness. 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
2: I got tickets for you to go see Hillary Duff coming to CFG Bank Arena, and all you got to do is answer this question. About 4% of Americans identify as this. What is it? 4% of Americans identify as this. What is it? 844-410-1043 for your chance to get those Hillary Duff tickets right now. Good luck.

0: Are you coming in or what?
1: Z1043, 4% of Americans identify as this. What is it for Hillary Duff tickets?
2: Bisexual.
1: No, that's not it.
3: A fox?
1: A what? A fox?
3: Yes.
1: No, that's not it.
4: 4% of people identify as probably an animal.
1: No, that's not an animal. No, that's not it. What? No, that's not it. Thanks for trying.

0: 3, about 4% of Americans identify as this. What is this for Hillary Duff tickets?
1: Vegetarian.
0: Oh, who is this?
1: Mitch.
0: Where are you calling from right now?
1: Baltimore.
0: You got it right. You're going to go see Hillary Duff next October at CFG Bank Arena here in Baltimore, okay?
1: Oh, wow. Thank you.
0: Another chance to win tomorrow at 4:30.

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got DC Jingle Ball tickets to hook you up with. That is coming up after 5 o'clock today, right around 5:05. I do have some bad news to report, though. It looks like Guinness Open Gate Brewery is officially closing November 1st. I don't know why they're closing, but I'm disappointed, man. We used to hang out there all the time. I'm so upset about this, but Guinness is closing on November 1st. It's Z1043.

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DC Jingle Ball tickets up for grabs 2 songs from now. These girls are going to be here October 22nd at Capital One Arena. They were on SNL this past weekend. It's Cat's Eye on Z104.3 with Animal.

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1: Helene.
0: Where are you calling from?
1: Baltimore.
0: What part of Baltimore are you in right now?
1: Pikeville.
0: How would you like to go to DC's Jingle Ball?
1: I would love that.
0: You are going to go to DC's Jingle Ball December 14th at Capital One Arena with Jonas Brothers, Somber, One Republic, Ludacris, Nickelback, TXT, The Beaches, and more.
1: Thank you so much. I'm really excited. Thank you.
0: Who do you want to see the most?
1: Somber.
0: Who are you going to take with you?
1: I'm either my husband or my son, we'll say.
0: Who's ever nicer?
1: Exactly.
0: We got more tickets tomorrow morning with the Fred Show every hour. And tomorrow at 5 p.m., I'll have another pair for you to win. But you can buy them right now. The pre-sale's for everyone. The code is Fred. 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

Z1043 coming up at 5:45. I have another pair of DC Jingle Ball tickets I want to hook you up with. Okay, so get ready to listen to win to go see Somber, Jonas Brothers, TXT.

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Z104.3, Baltimore's number one hit music station. I'm Mike Klein. I got your DC Jingle Ball tickets up for grabs right now. Do you want a pair of tickets? 844-410-1043. Caller 14. I'll hook you up with tickets to go see Jonas Brothers, Somber, One Republic, Ludacris, Nickelback, TXT, The Beaches, JYT, Kylie Cantrell, and I think that's everybody. That's a lot, though. It's Z104.3.

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1: Taylor.
0: Where are you calling from right now?
1: I'm in Aberdeen.
0: Do you want to go to Jingle Ball?
1: Yes, I do.
0: How bad do you want to go?
1: Really bad.
0: Who do you want to see if you win?
1: The Jonas Brothers.
0: Well, you are going. Congratulations.
1: That's awesome. Thank you so much.
0: Yeah, you're caller 14. Asombra is going to be there too. TXT, Ludacris, One Republic. Oh my God, there's going to be so many people there. Nickelback's going to be there too. How crazy is that? It's going to be insane.
1: Yeah, I'm excited. Me and my sister are so excited.
0: All right, now remember, you can buy tickets right now with the pre-sale. Okay, here's the code. It's Fred. That's the code for the pre-sale. All right, all the info, Z1043.com, Ticketmaster.com.
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breaking news. Guinness Open Gate Brewery officially closing November 1st. We're not sure why. I'm kind of disappointed. So I'm going to have to try to get out there and do another live broadcast from there at Z1043 before they close. Sad news today. Olivia Rodrigo, sad song is on.

0: Z104.3, I'm Mike Klein. I got Ava and Giselle hanging out. We're talking about Dancing with the Stars right now. Because
1: love of my life.
0: Oh, my God. I don't watch as much as Ava does. Giselle, you're watching clips.
2: Well, I haven't watched most of the season. I have seen the clips.
1: She's dedicated to the TikTok clips.
2: I'm convinced.
1: Clips. Yeah.
0: Okay.
1: You don't have to watch it live.
0: Okay, so who's going to win this?
1: I really like Ezra Fretch to take it home.
2: But I also think so, too. But I could see Guillermo win.
1: Or Amber Glenn. She's really good.
2: Yeah.
1: Guillermo.
2: Yeah, Guillermo. Oh, my God.
1: I'm sorry. He's so precious. I'm obsessed with him. Oh, I can't take it, but
0: he's not going to win,
2: no. No, he's not. No.
0: They'll probably get him down to like the last three or something, right?
1: Yeah, probably. Yeah.
0: Okay.
1: He is such a cutie pie, though. I want to squeeze his cheeks.
0: I'm sure he loves hearing that.
1: I feel very maternal towards him.
0: Maternal. Oh, my God. That's what like any guy does not want to hear.
2: I am the opposite.
1: No, I'm maternal towards him.
2: He's an uncle to me. He's like the uncle I want to root for.
1: No, I just want to hug him. He's so cute.
0: All right,
1: cutie.
0: Dancing with the Stars this week. The theme is on
1: Mariah
0: Tuesday.
2: Mariah Carey.
0: All right.
1: Maybe we'll get All I Want for Christmas.
0: You wish. Oh, my God. Help us all. All right, enough. It's Z104.3. Where's the Hanukkah songs?
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Sombra, Jonas Brothers, The Beaches, One Republic, Ludacris, Nickelback, TXT, and more will be there. 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

potential partners with this husband application. She used like a Google form and a link off her Instagram, and like she's had like 240 guys like sign up for this. This could be the future. You could be literally interviewing guys to be your future husband. I don't know. This could be a good idea. It's Hendrix Golden on Z1043.

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Guinness Open Gate Brewery. They're closing down forever. November 1st is our last official day, guys. This sucks, man. I used to go there every year for St. Patty's Day in Z104.3.

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18: Mostly sunny for the rest of this afternoon with temperatures staying in the 80s. And for tonight, partly cloudy with lows around 66. For Friday, we got mostly sunny skies and highs actually going up around 88 degrees. I'm Dre Johnson with weather.
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